I know I'm bound to meet you upon the street someday, and you'll be with your new love, and I'll have to turn away. Oh, how I dread that moment, 'cause I can't stand the pain to see two hearts that's passing that'll never love again.

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1: 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But do not listen with your ears alone. You must feel with your intuition sense. It is always the unknowing, knowing voice of the quiet vision of silence. Your intuition of intuition sense. Universe sent me to converse with you.

another gift to offer you. And music, nature's natural master's creation voice, is one of the bridges to the treasure house of needs fulfilled. What and how are you? I send my warmest greetings from the where of the cosmos usual.

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We've all been blessed with wings of our own. A hummingbird needs no legs to fly. Legs to fly. We've all been blessed with wings of our own.

What is love? Is there really such a thing? Is love selfish? Just a need fulfilled? Someone to fulfill your need? I think I know what love is. I can see you all now, waiting for the answer, right? Love is when, well, it's when you really don't care about yourself as much as you do the other person. In other words, it's not so much for the pleasure she gives to you. It's because you have someone to give pleasure to. Someone that needs you. Maybe that's love. Unselfish love. 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

0: could say something approaching on the far horizon. 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

0: Yo, Flytronics, Jubilant, Soul Movement 2002, worldwide baby, that's how we do.
1: What is that?

of my spherical spirit ripened with each sense heightened. Colors invisible to man's eye became conscious words, rendered into frequencies, elevating ever so frequently. At the root of it all was my intellect, my intent to shine, a bright alluring decadence with each conceivable light waves. In these tidal waves of revolution, I am still brave till my grave toll and bury me on that hill. For once my soul seeded, my mind refined, my body completed, growth to the power of one became the only formula I ever needed. I wore a sneeze and I masqueraded in the forest. I picked the fruit that emasculated your abhorrent ego-tripping soulless disease. Like, pause. Whose men's are these? Trying to complex the truth of ease, planting thoughts instead of trees. And they ponder why I'm yelling, I can't breathe. It's funny how I never needed to breathe until life itself came to surface. Now all I do is serve a higher purpose beyond the smoke and mirrors. So I chewed the petal of a dozen and one roses, assembled the stems, and I became God's chosen.

And, since you insist, you got your wish. But don't think for a moment that you are not worthy of this. You are a special design, one of a kind. Fine, Mama Jamma. And don't you ever forget it, baby. Yeah.